0: techniques. And then, the other side.
1: It's hot new music.
2: 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It's Nick Jonas.
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I count money while he sucking my towels. Real nasty with them balls, all net, yeah, I'm gross. Why you talking about who body fake? With all them fillers in your face, you just full of hate. That real.

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4: Rio Negro FM.